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1: And I realize that I may actually be in one of the best two or three rock and roll bands there is, you know?
0: Rockklassiker hyllar Tom Petty and the Heartbreakers, ett av tidernas bästa band.
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0: Album Hysteria.
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0: I år är det 50 år sedan de bildade.

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1: Det bästa från 70, 80 och 90-talen.
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2: 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Things were a bit like just kind of fresher and more individual back then.
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